coolie. You got the people singing hot water. When I get your hugs, it's like I'm high.

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nothing to gain. 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I was believing that I could find heaven, but I was deceiving myself and behaving like I was the one that was in need of saving. I hold it now, just a holding now. Don't be holding now, don't be holding now. Okay. It was a mask I was really creating, the image of gods in my mind, and just making a path for myself that then could be mistaken for fate. It's not fate, it's just one of the infinite roads that I've taken to lead.

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Just a shovel in hand and a heart and no name. I used to think I exist in a plane, that I have some control by means of recording my emotion and thought of a self that I call me by. I don't know why, now I don't know why. Looking back on it now, guess it seems rather simplified. But it was a mask, I was really obsessed with a version of self that I longed to possess and to walk in a pathos of self and exist in a shape. There's no shape, it's just one of the infinite forms that had taken a leap.

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It's hard to believe in a wave of emotions like a

0: 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A world surrounded
1: me. It's another MJU JPW presentation.

this, I don't want this, let me disrupt all the self-destructiveness. I digress with the time stressing me. If I digress, well then there's something wrong with me. I congress on myself to myself and I protest all this low pressing myself. All this nonsense about being okay with this, so chivalrous. I'm not okay with this, I'm gonna care from this. I'm gonna stand on my grave and just reach my hand to the great abyss. Let me tell you this, I'm still a body, just a body, and I'm just like everybody. I'm a flesh and bone and body, sense of self that needs a body. Recognize itself through all the pattern shapes that go around it, but there's never anybody, it's just me, there is nobody. And I'm blind, but I still find it. All these shapes that have to find me through the fog that held my mind. Yes, I scream with all my finite guts to tear into a universe that don't care. It's just echo of my own soul, and I can't go or just let go of it. My imminent death is a weight on my chest, yo. My breath is congesting with all of this self-flow. I can't breathe, but I'm still spitting. And I don't believe, but I'm still spitting. And I can't leave, so I'm still spitting. And I can't breathe,

stop. It just kept on going. And so castles made of sand slips into the sea.